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0: Classic Rock 95 KQDS, and we dance the Hooters. I'm Chris Allen. 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
0: There's one right there. Oh, look at the wipers are going too.
2: I'm just gonna throw this out there, okay? 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Like, I'm just not.
0: I know. You don't even fill your own gas tank.
2: 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And yeah. I turn the lights on, you guys. I can even do that.
0: What, do you want a cookie? You want
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0: a little Debbie snack?
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11: 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You got any?
12: 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Maybe we don't.
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12: want
13: done.
0: I was gonna, never mind.
11: Good morning, KQ. Are you ready to play No Duh Trivia?
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11: 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Question number one. What's the name of Hawaii's NFL team?
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11: 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In this sentence, which of these words has a silent K? Here's a sentence. The knight knocks with his knuckles.
12: With?
13: All of them.
12: No.
14: No. Oh,
15: I couldn't even hear him at first, so.
14: Yeah, duh. Or what did he say when we said that?
11: Well, duh.
14: Well, duh. Yeah.
11: Well, duh.
14: Well,
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0: Classic Rock 95 KQDS with Europe, the final countdown. It is a fireworks and freedom weekend featuring all American-made artists brought to you by the Friedenberg Minuet. As we head toward the 4th of July weekend, KQ wants to see how you're celebrating the 250th birthday of America. Send in your pictures to 218-724-ROCK and put the keyword 4th, and that's spelled F-O-U-R-T-H, 4th. On Monday the 6th, the KQ Morning Show will pick a photo, and that person will win an E-Force cordless trimmer and blower from Denny's Lawn and Garden. We are on the way to some great music from the Doobies.
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Classic Rock 95 KQDS Dream Police. That is Cheap Trick. Coming up after 8, I've got Jackson Browne and REM for you. Right now, Van Halen, finish what you started on KQ.

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0: 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We will see you tomorrow at Fourth Fest. 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And again, I'll be hosting, so come on down and say hi. Fleetwood Mac on the way.
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9: Yep. 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

General George Washington marked July 4th with a double ration of rum for his soldiers. Big John Gunderson from Nashwalk marked July 4th by downing a case of Bush Latte and blowing off his two left fingers because he swore that firecracker was a dud. Happy 4th from KQ.

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Great White, Rock Me. John Mellencamp and Aerosmith for you. 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

0: 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You know, if you do something stupid on the golf course, or something great, there's never anybody around to see it. Unless you're golfing with a buddy, or, you know, the girls, the guys, the clan, the family, whoever you're out golfing with, if you do something great or really stupid, I'm sure they're going to take a picture for you. We want to see what it was, though, so take that photo and text it in to 218-724-ROCK with the keyword golf. Every Friday morning, Jason and Scott pick the best photo of the week, and that person wins two rounds of golf plus a cart at Nemadji Golf Course. Def Leppard next.
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0: Wrap this around your mind. When the drummer for Def Leppard, Rick Allen, played on this next song, he had two arms. When he played on Pour Some Sugar on Me, he had one. Here's Animal on KQ.

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That is Def Leppard. Coming up after 10, Lee Greenwood, The Scorpions, and Boston. Right now, it's Steely Dan on KQ.

The original No Kings Movement. 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

0: Classic Rock 95 KQDS, that's Boston. Let me take you home tonight. It is Chris Allen, and it's a busy weekend coming up, but not only are we celebrating the 4th of July with playing American-made artists, having ourselves a Fireworks and Freedom Weekend from Friedenberg Minuet, but we are also going to celebrate during Final Vinyl tomorrow morning. As we play different artists, we're going to feature Elvis Presley. Aloha from Hawaii via satellite live from 1973. 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
1: Tightening the bolts. 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
1: 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Yeah. 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
1: You know, if I were the band America, I would have cashed in on this big, huge 250th birthday, done something with Budweiser, you know, had a little bit of fun, or Pepsi or something like that. And we could say, you know, hey, we're America. We're celebrating 250 years. But they didn't. It's a horse with no name on KQ.

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It's all brought to you by the Friedenberg Minuet. Coming up after 11, Rush, Elton John, and Don Henley. Right now it's Van Halen. 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
1: Oh, Joel Miller, you just found the marble in the oatmeal. 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

0: That's Pearl Jam and Black. It is Chris Allen on the night flight. 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

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I'm Chris Allen. I'm out of here. I'll be back again tomorrow night for the night flight. 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
1: Hey, Siri, text the missus. 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
1: Yeah, I got another one. Yeah, Siri, send that son of a gun.
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1: It reads here the top 100 rock albums of the 80s. 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
1: 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I forget who it was with.
3: 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Scottish. There he goes, oh, Liza sat down. And he goes, she's a fast machine. She keeps the motor clean. She's the best damn woman I've ever seen.
1: That's the first song he wrote for Back in Black. 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That's a hell of a way to start it out with the band, that's yeah. for sure.
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1: And the dippy driving around with no headlights during inclement weather.
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1: It's a huge one.
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1: here.
2: Yeah. Oh. Hey, you could have a state record there. 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
1: Look at the pole bend.
2: Don't horse it. 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
1: I'm afraid she'll snap the line.
2: And now make sure you got that drag set okay.
3: And the guy who just lost a huge walleye by the boat.
2: Don't tighten her up too much.
1: Oh, this is a biggie.
2: You're horsing it.
1: Oh, it's hurting my...
2: Don't horse it!
1: Oh, Lord! No!
2: I told you not to horse it.

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1: Good morning, KQ. More than 82% of... Whoop, they're gone. Let's try it again. Good morning, KQ. More than 82% of women say guys should not do this after the age of 30. What is it?
2: Go without a shirt.
1: You might be right, but that's not the
3: right
1: answer we're looking for.
3: I mean, it's wrong, but right. Right.
1: Good morning, KQ. Did you hear the question?
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2: Yeah.
1: What's the answer?
2: Play a video game.
1: Not play a video
3: games. All right.
1: Good morning, KQ. Do you have the answer?
4: Is it play video games?
1: No, we just had that. That is not the answer. Good morning, KQ. More than 82% of women say guys should not do this after the age of 30. What is it? Got to make words for this to work.
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1: The ugliest cars ever made, coming in at number four, the Ford Crown Vic Family Truckster.
2: Ford?
1: Crown. Isn't that the Chevy Chase vehicle from Vacation?
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1: I know. Hold still. Hold still. I got it. Hold on. Get the tweezers and... She looks like a rotten gumdrop.
2: And everyone who's ever had to pluck one of those big, fat, gray ticks off their dog.
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1: There's one right there. 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
5: Cookie sounds good. 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
6: 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Are you ready to play No Duh Trivia?
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1: Things you shouldn't grill. 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
1: Yeah, I think I feel a little tappy, tappy, tap.
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4: And the guy who lost yet another potential state record walleye at the boat.
2: Loosen her, you're horsing it. 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
1: It reads here the top 100 rock albums of the 80s. It's tough to argue with this one being the number one rock album of the 80s. It came out in 1980.
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1: Brian Johnson, the first lyrics he wrote for this album, he did a great interview with it. I forget who it was with.
3: You know, he's got that Brian Johnson Scottish thing. He goes, oh, Liza sat down. And he goes, she's a fast machine. She keeps the motor clean. She's the best damn woman I've ever seen.
1: That's like that's the first song he wrote for Back in Black. You shook me all night long. That's a hell of a way to start it out with the band, that's for sure.
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1: Wow, look at all these pretty little birds, Billy.
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1: Good morning, KQ. More than 82% of... Whoop, they're gone. Let's try it again. Good morning, KQ. More than 82% of women say guys should not do this after the age of 30. What is it?
2: Go without a shirt.
1: You might be right, but that's not the
3: right
1: answer we're looking for.
3: I mean, it's wrong, but right. Right.
1: Good morning, KQ. Did you hear the question?
3: Of course.
2: Yeah.
1: What's the answer?
2: Play a video game.
1: Not play a video
3: games.
1: Game.
3: All right.
1: Good morning, KQ. Do you have the answer?
4: Is it play video games?
1: No, we just had that. That is not the answer. Good morning, KQ. More than 82% of women say guys should not do this after the age of 30. What is it? Got to make words for this to work.
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2: Holy smokes, you got another one.
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2: 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Oh, geez, that's a 10-pounder.
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2: It's the size of a Buick.
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2: She's running. She's running on you. 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
3: Good Lord, no. 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
1: The ugliest cars ever made, coming in at number four, the Ford Crown Vic Family Truckster.
2: Ford?
1: Crown. Isn't that the Chevy Chase vehicle from Vacation?
3: You might be
1: Crown
3: right.
1: Vic. Ford Crown Vic Family. Was it actually called the Family Truckster?
2: Crown Vic Wagon I'm putting in. 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
2: 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The kids could watch the cars behind them and then have the exhaust coming right into
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1: Yeah, we just like Grizzly Adam, you and me, old boy. Hey, here's some more berries. I miss you, woman, a little scratch behind the ear, don't you?
2: And the moron who insists on feeding the bear in his backyard.
1: Whoa, that's a bad bear. That's a bad fuzzy bear. Oh, God.
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1: 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Whoever guesses it gets to be king of the car.
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1: There's one right there. Oh, look at the wipers are going too.
2: I'm just going to throw this out there, okay? Like, I am not a good driver, okay? Like, I'm not. 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
3: I know.
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0: I can even do that.
1: What, do you want a cookie? 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
2: 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You got any?
3: 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Maybe we don't
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3: Good morning, KQ. Are you ready to play No Duh Trivia?
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0: It's going to win.
3: 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What's the name of Hawaii's NFL team?
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3: 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In this sentence, which of these words has a silent K? Here's a sentence. The knight knocks with his knuckles.
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1: No.
0: Oh, boy. I couldn't even hear him at first, so.
1: 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Or what did he say? What did we say?
3: Well, duh.
1: Well, duh. Yeah.
3: Well, duh.
1: Well,
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2: Yeah, Old Glory.
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1: How many beers have you had?
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1: Don't fall in the fire, moron.
2: Moron? As in more gas on the fire. 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
1: Things you shouldn't grill. Shish kebabs. 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
1: 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You lose all the delicious fat. 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
3: 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Things, they cook quicker than what people think they do. A la pork chops. Done.
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1: Tightening the bolts. 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
1: 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Yeah. 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
1: Brian Johnston, the first lyrics he wrote for this album, he did a great interview with it. 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
3: 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He goes, oh, lads, I sat down. And he goes, she's a fast machine. She keeps the motor clean. She's the best damn woman I've ever seen.
1: That's the first song he wrote for Back in Black. 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That's a hell of a way to start it out with the band, for sure.
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1: Hey, Siri, text the missus. 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
1: Good morning, KQ. More than 82% of... they're gone. Let's try it again. Good morning, KQ. More than 82% of women say guys should not do this after the age of 30. What is it?
2: Go without a shirt.
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1: Good morning, KQ. 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
1: Good morning, KQ. Do you have the answer?
4: Is it play video games?
1: No, we just had that. That is not the answer. Good morning, KQ. More than 82% of women say guys should not do this after the age of 30. What is it? 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
1: And the Dippy driving around with no headlights during inclement weather.
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1: It's a huge one.
2: Oh,
1: here.
2: Yeah.
1: Oh.
2: Hey, you could have a state record there. Oh, my.
1: Look at the pole bend.
2: Don't horse it. Don't horse it.
1: I'm afraid she'll snap the line.
2: And now make sure you got that drag set okay.
3: And the guy who just lost a huge walleye by the boat.
2: Don't tighten her up too much.
1: Oh, this is a biggie.
2: You're horsing it.
1: Oh, it's hurting my...
2: Don't horse it!
1: Oh, Lord! No!
2: I told you not to horse it.

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8: 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It is Scott Savage. First off, our thanks to Musical Round at 105 Essential Entrance in Duluth, bringing it to you. And happy 4th of July as we are celebrating America's 250th birthday. Let's get into it. The King today, Elvis Presley, Aloha from Hawaii via satellite. Side 1 starts now on KQ Final Vinyl.

Thank you very much. Thank you. 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We're going to try to do all the songs you want to hear. Yeah. Thank you, dear. 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
1: As we continue to celebrate America's 250th birthday on this July 4th, the King, Elvis Presley, Side 1, Aloha from Hawaii via satellite on KQ Final Vinyl. Thanks to Musical Round at 105 Essential Entrance in Duluth, where they buy, sell, and trade new and used musical gear. Scott Savage here. Quick break. We got Side 2 set to go next. Hang tight.

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1: All right, I know how to settle this. I'm thinking of a number between 1 and 3. Whoever guesses it gets to be king of the car.
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1: There's one right there. Oh, look at the wipers are going too.
2: I'm just going to throw this out there, okay? Like, I am not a good driver, okay? Like, I'm not. I'm just not.
3: I know.
4: You don't even fill your own gas tank.
2: I know. And I turn the lights on, you guys. I can even do that.
4: What, do you want a cookie? You want
2: no,
4: a little Debbie snack
2: I just
4: want
2: to tell
4: cake?
2: You, if I can do it, ooh, these people
5: cookie sounds good. You got me?
6: Are we ready to play? Maybe we don't well want done.
4: I was going to never mind.
6: Good morning, KQ. Are you ready to play No Duh Trivia?
5: Absolutely not.
7: Well done.
4: Well done.
5: Oh, Sarah, how's this one sound?
2: It's going to win.
6: This one's going to win. Question number one. What's the name of Hawaii's NFL team?
7: They don't have one.
6: Very good. In this sentence, which of these words has a silent K? Here's a sentence. The knight knocks with his knuckles.
5: With?
7: All of them.
5: No.
4: No.
2: Oh, boy. I couldn't even hear him at first, so.
4: Yeah, duh. Or what did he say? What did we say?
6: Well, duh.
4: Well, duh. Yeah.
6: Well, duh.
4: Well,
6: duh.
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7: 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Happy birthday, America, 250th. Right on. Scott Savage, our thanks to Musical Round once again at 105 East Central Entrance in Duluth. Bringing you Final Vinyl on this 4th of July. Let's get back into it with the king, shall we? The one, the only, Elvis Presley and the whole entire band and backup singers. Aloha from Hawaii via satellite live from 1973.

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Thank you. First of all, Mr. J.D. Sumlin, the Stamps Quartet. The Sweet Inspirations. Little girl with a beautiful high voice is Kathy Westmoreland. On the lead guitar is James Burton. On rhythm guitar, John Wilkerson. On the drums is Ronnie Tutt. On the Fender bass, Jerry Schiff. On the piano is Glenn Harden. The guy that gives me my scarves and sings harmony with me, and his name is Charlie Hodge. Our conductor, ladies and gentlemen, Mr. Joe Gershaw. Joe Gershaw Orchestra.

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Thank you very much. Thank you. 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

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Thank you. 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You're really a fantastic audience. And there's a song we did in Blue Hawaii that we did here about 10 years ago. And I'd like to sing it especially for you.

0: and Rabbit of the King, Elvis Presley, aloha from Hawaii via satellite live from 1973 on this 4th of July celebration as we celebrate America's 250th birthday. Scott Savage, our thanks once again to Musical Round, bringing you Final Vinyl each and every Saturday morning. They're at 105 East Central Entrance in Duluth. We got to take another quick break here. Get you right back into the rock and roll on this Saturday morning next. 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

0: You're listening to the best of the worst of the afternoon train wreck.
1: I don't know, I'm all jumpy today. The Billy Squier song was just what I needed. It was the medicine. Sometimes rock and roll is medicinal. Oh, shoot.
2: You're jumpy? What does that mean?
1: I don't know. Well, I mean, you saw me.
2: You're squirrely?
1: A little bit. Feels more Friday-ish than Monday-ish. So
2: oh, no way.
1: I'm definitely in trouble.
2: I'm irritable.
1: Are you?
2: I'm Monday irritable.
1: Oh,
2: today,
1: I'm sorry to hear that. Sorry to hear it.
2: So you're squirrely, I'm irritable. It's going to be a good time.
1: I'm squirrely. That's not the word I would use.
2: Jumpy, how jumpy and squirrely are
1: one
2: the same?
1: A little more hopped up than usual. I'm not taking any chemicals or anything.
2: I don't know if I believe that.
1: You don't have to if you don't want to, but I'm not.
2: Have some Four Loko in your office or something?
1: No, I'm nothing.
2: Okay.
1: I just got through telling you. There's nothing.
2: Part the Red Sea. There we go.
1: This is, of course, in the name of medical information. I think we all need a little bit better idea of what's going on out there, including some of the risks. You've got ink, right? You've got tats.
2: Yes.
1: Okay. How many?
2: Six.
1: I have none. Just be aware that this could happen to you if you get a tattoo. This is a guy in Poland who got a forearm tattoo. It's a normal place to get your tat, right?
2: Yeah.
1: Led to something far beyond just some, you know, cool body art. Polish guy, about 4 months after getting the work done, he started experiencing severe itching, skin peeling, and a rash around the tattoo. Shortly thereafter, irritation spread all over his body, and he started losing his hair and gradually lost the ability to sweat.
2: Ooh, okay. That's a bizarre reaction.
1: All of it's been attributed to the red ink used for tattoo. Today his hair has started to grow back, but he still can't sweat properly.
2: So it's specifically whatever chemical was in the red ink? Is something, it like the red dye?
1: Something. I don't know. He's got a nice tattoo, though.
2: Does he? Does it look? Did it heal?
1: It did, but it's still, you know, causing him some problem. He can't sweat. He has to bring a water bottle along with him and spray himself.
2: He has
1: every
2: to
1: now
2: do it
1: then.
2: The dog way.
1: Yeah.
2: Tongue out.
1: So that's one story of what could happen. Here's another story. If you're one of the people that are looking for the miraculous effects of putting a leech in your bladder, you know, like a leech, you know, like you use for fishing.
2: What effects could that have?
1: Well, I'll tell you. So this is in China, and a 23-year-old man needed emergency surgery because he put the live leech into his bladder. The man, known only as Zheng, found a folk remedy online claiming a leech could have miraculous effects.
2: What was he trying to heal? What does that mean?
1: I don't even know. It's hard to even figure out what exactly it is that he was trying to do.
2: Wait. So you said he put it in his bladder.
1: Well, yeah.
2: Through way of other body parts? Okay, got it.
1: The urethra.
2: Oh, my God. That's just the dumbest thing I think a man could ever do. Like, what man is like, yeah, this is a great idea?
1: I'll be right back. I mean, I don't know. Not a route that I would take. To remedy any problems I might have. So he bought a leech, inserted the 5-centimeter long blood sucker through his urethra. Big mistake. Leech crawled into his bladder, attached to the wall, started releasing chemicals that prevent blood from clotting. Intense pain. He couldn't urinate, had to be rushed to the hospital.
2: The miraculous effects, I tell you.
1: Doctors were stunned when he told them what happened, but an ultrasound confirmed leech was definitely inside him. Surgeons removed it, and he can use the restroom normally.
2: Not buying this story. This man did not do that for some miraculous healing thing in his bladder. He was doing something freaky, and he had to tell the doctor some BS story.
1: Well, evidently there is a folk remedy online.
2: Leeches have been proven to be great for like getting rid of toxic blood in your body and things like that.
1: That was the old, you know, that's the way they used to do it. Throw leeches all over you and see if that works. I've never heard of it being put down there, in there.
2: It's a lie.
1: Possibly.
2: It's like people found with like a gerbil somewhere and they're like, oh, I fell in it.
1: Well, I understand. But there is actually, there are remedies that you can find online that suggest that.
2: Yeah, but that's not in this case.
1: Well, no. I mean, no. He found it online and then he showed them that it was online.
2: It was his cover. It's his cover story.
1: This is what I found. So I did it.
2: Yeah. Well, so he says. He's the dumbest 23-year-old that ever lived. Darwinism at its finest.
1: Well, who put the thing on? Who put the post there to begin with?
2: Who cares? You can find anything dumb online.
1: No, I guess. You're absolutely right about that.
2: Not like there's a monitor that's like, oh, no, people might try that. Better remove this.
1: Let's see if there's any takers. Let's see. What should I do? Oh, I know. Leech.
2: Exactly. Well.
1: That seems believable.
2: Hopefully lessons were learned.
1: Oh, boy, I'd really doubt it. Well, he's 23. He's got a long life ahead of him.
2: It's going to be a heck of a category in Two Truths and a Lie.
1: Yeah.
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0: Classic Rock KQ Proclaimers, and I'm going to be 500 miles. Happy birthday, America. 4th of July. It is Scott Savage. Beautiful to have you along. And we have later on getting you back into it with our Fireworks and Freedom Weekend, highlighting American-made artists. We'll get back into that. But right now, we have the best of the worst of the KQ train wreck. Out of the break, we've got a segment lined up. Hang tight.
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10: How's it going, Briggs?
11: It's going well.
12: Briggsy.
11: It's a good afternoon.
12: Hi.
10: Guys. Let's start off with a little test, Briggs.
11: Oh, I wasn't prepared.
10: I know. Well, no, I didn't want anybody
11: to prepare. What do you got for me?
10: I want to spring it. I want it to be a surprise. According to a study from, I'm trying to think who did this study. NSF. What does NSF stand for?
12: National Science Federation.
10: Yeah, maybe that's what it is. National Science Federation. I bet you that.
12: National Science Foundation.
10: National Science Foundation. Okay.
12: Oh, now Briggs is shaking in her boots.
10: All right. The germiest item in the home.
11: Germiest item in the home.
10: And for the record, we don't have one of these in our home, so it's not going to be in the aerobic household. It won't be the germiest item, but for a lot of homes, anyway. What do you think it is?
11: In a what household, you said?
10: In an average home, what's the germiest item?
11: Well, immediately my mind went to, like, the toilet seat.
10: Yeah, that's what a lot of people say.
12: Yeah, Tom doesn't have those in his home, though.
11: But then when you said that, I was like, well, I feel like Tom probably
10: we
11: has
10: do.
11: That.
10: We've got a couple of them, actually.
11: I'm going to go with the front door knob. I've heard, front door knobs. Yeah. Let me go with that.
10: That's an excellent wrong guess. Let's
12: wait.
10: You want to guess?
12: What wouldn't Tom have in his home that'd be germy?
10: Okay.
11: How? Oh, sorry. I forgot that again. You have that in your home, obviously.
10: I do. Jesse?
11: Oh man, do you have a dog? Is it something?
10: I
11: to
10: do have
11: with
10: a dog. Yeah, I sure do.
11: Okay.
10: Yeah. I'll just cut to it. the germiest item in the home, including it's in the bathroom, belongs to the toothbrush holder.
11: Oh.
10: So if anybody has a toothbrush holder, do you have one?
12: Yeah.
10: Okay.
12: Yeah.
10: They say
11: where do you put your toothbrush?
10: Well, I have an electric toothbrush.
11: So
10: it doesn't fit in the holder. It's you clean it and then you put a cap on it and everything. So
12: interesting.
10: Yeah, that's what I do. Huh. So if you've got a toothbrush holder, they say right away you should give it the smell test.
12: No thanks.
10: Go in there and just smell it, and it's probably not good. 27% of toothbrush holders were found to contain coliform. Family of bacteria that includes Salmonella and E. coli.
11: Oh,
10: and
11: gosh.
10: It's an indicator of potential fecal contamination, which is pretty gross. Yeah.
11: Yeah.
10: I mean, people are probably throwing away their toothbrush holders right now, everywhere.
12: Or just wash
10: it. Remember that thing? You can throw it in the dishwasher.
12: Yeah. I wash mine.
10: The best thing to do is throw it in the dishwasher because they have like a sanitary setting. A lot of them do.
11: Yeah. Am I weird? Because I only use, like, I don't have an actual toothbrush holder, but I just use, like, a glass from my kitchen.
10: Same thing.
11: Put it in there. Is that gross?
10: Yes.
11: It is gross?
10: Yep. Okay.
12: You're disgusting, Briggs.
10: It's not gross.
12: It's
10: not gross. It's just, you just need to clean it from time to time.
11: Yeah. I trade it out every now and again.
10: Okay.
12: More often, Briggs. Come on.
11: Apparently, I now feel the need to run home right now and do it.
10: Yeah, I know.
11: Wait, what's number two on your list?
10: I don't have it. You know, the toilet's pretty dirty. But because, people probably don't clean their toilets as much as they should. But it's easily the toothbrush holder. It's not even close.
12: My first thought was your cell phone.
10: Yeah, those are pretty
11: dirty. That's a good one, Jesse.
12: Yeah. I heard that, like, your cell phones have more germs than, like, literally what you just said, the toilet.
10: Yeah. Yeah, I've heard that, too.
11: When my brother when my brother was in middle school for like the little science fair projects that they do, he went above and beyond, which is like totally his personality. He's a biomedical engineer now, so this is very telling. But he decided to do a test of like what is the like germy. He tested different germ places in the house, or he tested them compared, I'm sorry, to dog saliva. And he found that a lot of things in your house are actually dirtier than dog saliva. I can't remember exactly what he tested, but he even went over to like St. Scholastica and like let his little bacteria grow in like their, I don't know the right words.
10: Like in the like the Petri dish lab over there at Scholastica?
11: Yeah, the Petri dish. Okay. Yes, it was crazy. And so like he put together this whole project, and dog saliva, according to my brother's sixth grade science, is cleaner than some of the stuff he tested at.
10: I've heard that before, that dog, you know, dog saliva. But you can also, it's not safe to be
12: making out with your dog?
10: No. Yeah. You know, not to mention that's just weird to begin with, but, you know.
12: Well, sometimes, to be fair, sometimes Louis will catch me at the right moment with my mouth open and he shoots his tongue, and I'm like, Louis!
10: That's so sweet!
12: No! I'm like, get away from me!
10: All right.
11: Oh, Louis.
10: Well, just think of your toothbrush holder were doing that.
12: That's
10: then,
12: fair.
10: You know, think of it that way.
11: Yeah.
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0: The almighty Alice Cooper under my wheels at KQ. It is Scott Savage, 4th of July, Saturday morning. Beautiful to have you along, and you are tuned in to the best of the worst of the KQ train wreck segment set to go out of the break here. I got another tune lined up this morning as well. Get you back into it with some Blink 182. All the small things on the way too.
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8: An AI-generated restroom design is going viral for reimagining men's bathrooms, with alternating toilet stalls and urinals to increase privacy.
9: Oh, yeah, okay. I think AI's got it right there.
8: Yeah, because AI's just been traumatized by this experience.
9: Something's in there. I mean, you're not next to an adjacent stall if there's another one over.
8: Right. That's like the rules, right?
9: Right.
8: The unwritten rules.
9: Yep.
8: So instead of traditional rows of urinals with dividers, the concept places each urinal between fully enclosed stalls. Supporters say, hey, that could improve privacy by eliminating shared sight lines.
9: That's kind of stupid, isn't it?
8: But critics point out it would require more construction materials, take up more space, and would create plumbing challenges.
9: It's a complete waste of space. There's no question about it.
8: Others joked that they'd still prefer traditional urinal walls if that meant staying farther away from toilet stalls.
9: Okay. Hmm.
8: So do you guys... Okay, never mind. I don't want to know, actually.
9: Nah, you don't.
8: Okay, so this just in. Nicolas Cage says he legally changed his name last year to Nicolas Cage.
9: Yeah, I saw that. Oh. It's not even spelled differently.
8: It's not.
9: Spelled exactly the same.
8: His birth name is Nicolas Kim Coppola. He is the nephew of famous filmmaker Francis Ford Coppola. He chose Cage as his last name to avoid claims of nepotism, a name he says was inspired by Marvel superhero Luke Cage and composer John Cage. He told Variety that he's now Nick Cage in life and Nick Cage on camera.
9: Oh, that's really okay. Most people knew him only as Nick Cage, so nothing really changes anyway.
8: I didn't know he was a Nepo baby, so he did a good job with that.
9: No, I did know that. I knew that, yeah.
8: I had no idea.
9: It's almost like saying that now, what difference does it make? Because he's no longer...
8: Right.
9: I mean, obviously, Francis Ford Coppola is not, has nothing to do with his career, so... Have you seen the Spider-Man thing he's in? Spider-Man Noir, I think it's called, or something like that. It's on Prime, maybe?
8: Is it a movie or a show?
9: It's a series.
8: Oh.
9: Yeah.
8: Okay.
9: Just started. I think he's Spider-Man in this thing.
8: Huh.
9: And only it's like a, you know, old film noir kind of look to
8: cool.
9: it. Yeah.
8: I feel like Nick Cage is like the Nickelback of actors. You know what I mean?
9: Yeah.
8: Like, people love to hate him, but he's not a bad actor.
9: He's done a lot of terrible movies.
8: Yes, he's done terrible movies, but he's done some great movies, too.
9: Yeah, he's done a lot of great movies, too. I'll give you that. He is one of those guys that he's sort of like William Shatner, tends to overact a little bit.
8: William Shatner catching strays here.
9: Well, you know, even William Shatner knows he overacts. So,
8: did you ever see Long Legs?
9: I don't think I have.
8: That horror movie that Nick Cage is in and he plays Long Legs?
9: I don't think so.
8: You should watch it.
9: Okay.
8: I don't think you'd like it, but his acting is crazy in
9: that. Well, then why would I watch it if I'm not going
8: to
9: like it?
8: I don't know, just to say you watched it.
9: I don't do that.
6: The afternoon train wreck.
10: Believe it or not, this is the fun part.
6: KQ.

0: trying to find, let's see here.
1: I'll play some music to set the mood.
0: All your good time. Someone said, The Family Man and Con Air, those are the only two real solid Nicolas Cage movies, maybe National Treasure. And then he says, The Rock with Sean Connery overacting, just like Tom said, but they're all great movies. Raising Arizona is a fantastic movie.
2: I don't think I've seen that.
0: Oh, my gosh, it's so good. It's the Coen Brothers. And Nicolas Cage is great, and it's funny. Holly Hunter is in it as well. So then I find that I'm looking at the list of Nick Cage movies. It's so big. It's such a huge library. Fast Times at Ridgemont High. He was just one of Sean Penn's buddies, I think.
2: So nothing crazy there.
0: There really wasn't anything, but I mean, he was just one of the dudes.
2: He really will take anything. My goodness.
0: Valley Girl, I remember seeing that, but I don't remember how he was in that. Rumblefish, I saw that too, but Racing with the Moon, Birdie, Blue Boy in Blue. Peggy Sue Got Married. He was pretty good in that one. He was
2: never
0: good.
2: Never seen that one either.
0: Peggy Sue Got Married. Raising Arizona, I said he's fantastic. Moonstruck, he was fantastic. You know, with Cher. Vampire Kiss, I don't think I know that one. Wild at Heart, kind of a crazy movie.
2: Wicker Man, The Wicker Man. I've seen that.
0: Honeymoon in Vegas, that one. Actually, the one I was thinking was Leaving Las Vegas. Great movie. I think he might have been up for an Academy Award in that one.
2: Okay.
0: Really good. Could Happen to You, Trapped in Paradise, Guardian Tess. He was okay in that, I guess.
2: How about Ghost Rider?
0: Not bad.
2: Oh, really? I did not like that one.
0: It was all that great. Bringing Out the Dead. Don't know. He's been in so many crummy movies.
2: Snowden. Have you ever seen that?
0: Which one?
2: Snowden.
0: I don't know.
2: It's Joseph Gordon-Levitt and... Okay. Oh, that's a good one.
0: Saw The Weatherman. That was pretty good.
2: This is now a Nicolas Cage fan club radio channel.
0: Yeah, well, no, I'm just, you know, they brought it up. You know, the only good Nicolas Cage movies. And we found a few more. He's been in some good ones. And then he just went on this for years doing these just terrible movies. From what I understand, he was really great. Renfield, you know, the vampire movie.
2: Oh, I understand.
0: He was fantastic in it.
2: Okay.
0: But he's got more than two or three.
2: Yeah, I bet whoever said that hasn't even seen half of his catalog. So
0: yeah,
2: how can
0: you
2: say that?
0: I haven't seen Mandy or Humanity Bureau.
2: Or Ant Bully.
0: Whatever those are.
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4: 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It's tough to argue with this one being the number one rock album of the 80s. It came out in 1980.
5: Yeah.
4: 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I forget who it was with.
6: 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He goes, oh, Liza, sit down. And he goes, she's a fast machine. She keeps the motor clean. 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
4: That's the first song he wrote for Back in Black. You Shook Me All Night Long. 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

0: 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There you go, a little American-made artist. We're going to be getting back into that Freedom, Fireworks and Freedom Weekend here on your 4th of July in just a little bit, brought to you by the Friedenberg Minuet. But right now, Scott Savage, by the way, and a happy 4th of July to you. Best of the KQ Morning Show. I got another segment lined up right out of the break here. Hang tight.
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2: 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More than 82%. Whoop, they're gone. Let's try it again. Good morning, KQ. More than 82% of women say guys should not do this after the age of 30. 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
2: Good morning, KQ. Did you hear the question?
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2: What's the answer?
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2: Not play a video game.
1: Games. All right.
2: Good morning, KQ. Do you have the answer?
4: Is it play video games?
2: No, we just had that. That is not the answer. Good morning, KQ. More than 82% of women say guys should not do this after the age of 30. What is it? Got to make words for this to work.
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0: America, 250th. Happy birthday. 4th of July celebrations, AC/DC, and Shoot to Thrill. I would be Scott Savage on your Saturday morning. Beautiful to have you along. 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
1: I know. 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
1: There's one right there. Oh, look at the wipers are going too.
2: I'm just going to throw this out there, okay? Like, I am not a good driver, okay? Like, I'm not. I'm just not.
3: I know.
4: You don't even fill your own gas tank.
2: I know. And I turn the lights on, you guys. I can even do that.
4: What, do you want a cookie? You want
2: no,
4: a little Debbie snack
2: I just
4: want
2: to tell
4: cake?
2: You, if I can do it, ooh, these people.
5: Cookie sounds good. You got any?
6: Are we ready to play? Maybe we don't
7: well
6: want
7: done.
6: To.
4: I was getting never mind.
6: Good morning, KQ. Are you ready to play No Duh Trivia?
5: Absolutely not.
7: Well duh.
4: Well duh?
6: Well duh.
4: Oh.
6: Sarah, how's this one sound?
2: It's gonna win.
6: This one's gonna win. Question number one. What's the name of Hawaii's NFL team?
7: They don't have one.
6: Very good. In this sentence, which of these words has a silent K? Here's a sentence. The knight knocks with his knuckles.
5: With?
7: All of them.
5: No.
4: No.
2: Oh, boy. I couldn't even hear him at first, so.
4: Yeah, duh. Or what did he say? What did we say?
6: Well, duh.
4: Well, duh. Yeah.
6: Well, duh.
4: Well,
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0: David Bowie, Suffragette City at KQ. On your 4th of July Saturday, Scott Savage, happy birthday, America, 250th. Beautiful to have you along. Best of the KQ Morning Show is going down this morning. Another segment coming up and some more rock and roll as well. And then we'll get you right back into it, cranking back up our Fireworks and Freedom Weekend, brought to you by the Friedenberg Minuet, paying homage to American-made artists. 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
5: All right, Scotty, if you'd like to start, by the way, if you have a confession, you'd like to chime in via the confessional at 724-ROCK. That's a KQ text line. Fathers Savage, Siski Manning, and Sister Sarah here to take your confession with minimal judgment.
6: KQ Confessions. After work on Friday, I drink a beer in the random supermarket parking lot. And imagine, this is the last moment before I rob a bank or steal a kilo of cocaine from a dealer, and my life will change forever. Whatever is on the radio is the soundtrack to the movie of this moment.
7: So somebody's go home and life happens.
5: Getting blitzed in their car, pretending they're a supervillain.
8: Yeah.
5: Keep an eye on that guy.
8: Yeah.
7: Well, they're only having a beer, they said.
5: Well, that's how it always starts.
7: Right. Probably fall asleep. Somebody has to wake them up there Saturday morning. Oh, boy.
8: KQ Confessions.
5: You sound like you have experience.
8: Yeah, it kind of does. KQ Confessions. I once wished a friend on Facebook happy birthday with the message, "Congratulations on not being dead." They had died 2 months previously.
7: Well, at least they didn't see it. Oh, well.
8: That's a good point.
7: KQ Confessions. Been seeing a girl for the last month or so. We've been on a few nice dates. The checkers is amazing. The problem is that she can't use their, or they are in the right context. I'm going to have to end it.
8: Yeah, well, that
7: a lot of our listeners can't either.
8: One of our contestants for Noda Trivia, clearly.
7: Big dummies.
5: Some of our employees, for that matter.
8: That is now. There's, you want to name some names there, Jason?
7: There's a certain one. I haven't gotten any emails lately, but when I do, it's so much fun because it's, I can't come, period. Maybe next time, period. Or whatever they're saying. I'm like, you don't need that many periods. There's commas.
5: Who is it?
7: You know.
5: I don't.
7: I'm not dropping names.
5: I don't.
7: Bruce, you know?
8: I'm not saying a word.
7: You know, right?
8: I'm not getting involved in this. So I know exactly who you're talking about.
7: Yeah.
5: I know who it is.
7: Okay.
5: KQ Confessions. My dental hygienist always praises me and comments how I must have an excellent cleaning regimen. I'm too ashamed to tell her I never floss or use toothbrushes. I scrape the crap away with the pointy end of a nail file.
8: Oh.
7: Ouch.
6: KQ Confessions. We have a rule in our house. No new box or package may be opened without first being thoroughly sniffed by our dog. He takes his duties very seriously.
8: Mm. Is it like a bomb-sniffing dog or something?
7: Police dog.
8: Yeah, maybe.
5: We once had a bed-bug-sniffing dog.
6: A package-sniffing dog, you know what
7: you
6: I'm saying?
7: You have a bed-bugs?
8: Yeah, they have bed-bugs. Yeah.
7: Ew!
5: No. You get your fat out of your ears.
8: Whoa.
5: We once brought a bed-bug-sniffing dog into the station.
7: Oh.
5: And it found bed bugs.
7: Where? Yeah. The couch?
5: No, a certain person's desk. This person was livid.
6: You know who.
5: I'm not going to say who it was.
7: If you know, you know.
5: And I'm not going to say that we may or may not have planted some bed bugs there.
8: Yeah.
7: You could. Well, where'd you get bed bugs?
5: From the bed bug guy.
8: Bed bugs are us.
6: Lost his mind.
5: I've got a bed bug guy.
7: This is all just making me itch. Ugh. Oh, I can imagine. I can imagine. Oh, that
8: right?
7: went down.
8: Yeah.
7: I think I was there, actually, come to think of it.
8: Did he call HR afterward?
7: It was at the old
6: place. We didn't have
7: right?
6: HR at that point.
8: Oh, that's right. The old place didn't have HR.
5: Yeah, that's when it was known as the Viper Pit.
8: Yeah.
5: If you came and worked for us, you were in the Viper Pit.
7: Oh, my gosh. Remember when people would be yelling down the hall, throwing things? Like, those were the days.
5: I don't know if you were there. Were you there when Jeff and Becky were both there?
7: Oh, yeah. Mm-hmm.
5: Okay. So, those two. And Jeffrey is one of my nearest and dearest friends in the world. And we haven't seen Becky in a while, but she was here for a long time. And her and Jeff, they would chat, chat, chat, chat, chat, chat, chat, chat, chat, chat, chat, chat, chat, chat, chat. Well, Bill and I, for the Christmas party, we told those two that we had secretly recorded their conversations and we were going to bring them and make a video and all that the Christmas party.

0: party.
1: Oh, boy.
0: They had meltdowns. Absolute meltdown. We didn't, obviously.
1: Yeah.
0: But we told them they lost their minds.
1: Imagine what they were saying.
0: Oh, I can only imagine. Mm-hmm. Again, it was a viper pit. Yep. It just was.
1: Mm-hmm.
2: Whose turn is it?
0: I don't know.
2: That is mine.
0: Is it mine?
2: No, that is mine.
1: Scott just went.
2: Okay, Scott just went. Yeah, it's my turn. KQ Confessions. Based only on my ability to spread smooth peanut butter on a slice of toast, I'm convinced I'd be a half-decent plasterer.
1: Go for it.
2: Trust me, they're trying to find them.
1: Hmm.
3: So it's an art.
2: Yeah. If you're good at it, you should go do
1: making.
2: It.
3: Those sheetrockers are amazing. I could spend hours just watching them, the professional sheetrockers, mm-hmm. and putting mud and doing all crazy. That.
0: Smoothing it and sanding.
3: Good for them, man.
0: Same with window washers. I love watching
3: any profession, washers. Actually. Carpenters, bricklayers, whatever. It's pretty cool, man.
0: I wish I had some carpentry skills.
1: It's pretty cool watching them do it because I can't do it.
0: I have
2: no,
0: none.
2: Same.
0: I have zero carpentry skills.
2: None.
1: KQ Confessions. I've been having an affair online. Absolutely love it. But whenever we schedule to actually meet, I feel awful guilty and just have a drink and a meal with them instead. Not even a kiss. Then I go right back to sordid messaging again as soon as we're apart.
0: That's the worst affair ever.
2: It sounds like a terrible
0: affair. That's a lame affair is what that is.
1: Weirdos.
0: KQ Confessions. Sipping ketchup from the bottle is frowned upon. Try that again. Sipping ketchup from the bottle is frowned upon in my house.
1: Well,
0: so I buy the packets and put them in the fridge. That's the way to go.
1: You just eat ketchup?
0: I guess.
1: That's weird. Yeah. There's a lot of sugar in that, you know.
0: Just popping packets of ketchup.
2: I can't. No. Ugh.
3: KQ Confessions. We're going to the text line with the KQ faithful.
1: Oh, gosh.
3: KQ Confessions. Period. I, period. Also, period. Have, period. Problems, period. With, period. Punctuation, period. And, period. Grammar, period. There, period. To, period. Problems, period. I, period. Can't, period. Seem, period. To, period. Correct, period.
1: Coworker, is that you?
2: Yeah, it must be.
3: That's our wonderful Mitch, man. Oh, thank you.
2: Hi, Mitch.
3: You made me giggle with that one. Nicely done.
2: He used to work here, apparently. He knows. KQ Confessions. My kid now in college has just realized it's pots and pans, not pots and pans. We never corrected him when he asked us to pass him a potson, as we thought it was cute. He apparently now is the laughing stock of his university.
1: Pot pan.
2: That's pots funny. And pans.
0: Pots and pans.
1: Well, he can laugh about it. KQ Confessions. When my dog decides to be barking in the backyard, I make sure that I go out and tell her in a raised voice to be quiet and to remember her training. She's not even going to any training, but at least the neighbors think we're trying.
2: Yeah.
0: All right, one more from the Each of Us. KQ Confessions. Friday is my cleaning day. When I have finished work, the last thing I do is mop the floors downstairs. I make my husband stay upstairs until it's dry. Sometimes, if I want to watch something on TV, I tell him it's not dry and I leave him upstairs for up to 2 to 3 hours just to get a bit of peace. Mm. That sounds like something you do in your house with Scott.
1: No, I wouldn't.
0: You two are so funny on the golf course together. Every year I get to play with Sarah and Scott, and just watching those two frickin' frack it on the golf course is hilarious.
3: Does he walk by and give you a smack on the butt? Nice shot.
1: No,
0: but they're funny to watch together.
3: Right.
0: They're
3: a married couple.
0: Two people made for each other. It's you and Scott. It cracks me up.
1: Yep.
0: Yeah, what are you going to do?
2: So enthusiastic.
3: KQ Confessions. As a toddler, my son wondered where his Play-Doh kept disappearing to. Truth is,
1: garbage.
3: As his mother, I enjoyed the taste. 42 years old, and I still do, especially the yellow.
0: You hear about people eating the Play-Doh. Yeah, what's that stuff?
3: She's eating the kids' Play-Doh.
1: Yet they tell kids not to eat it.
2: That's good.
0: What's that stuff made out of?
3: I don't know.
0: Obviously, it's nothing toxic.
1: Well, it smells.
2: We hope not.
0: Yeah, there's that.
3: They would make the homemade stuff out of ingredients in classes. Yeah, so
1: that one's better, has a better scent.
0: Is silly putty still a thing?
2: I think so.
1: Slime, silly putty. Ugh.
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0: 4th of July weekend. Happy 4th of July as America celebrates its 250. Beautiful. Alrighty, plenty of rock and roll coming up. And, of course, we're going to have cuts. American-made artists with our Fireworks and Freedom weekend brought to you by the Friedenberg Minuet. We'll pay homage to that in just a bit. American-made band right now, as a matter of fact, with the Eagles and KQ.

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It is Scott Savage. 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Your noon hour continuing on. The Black Crowes going to be live down in the cities this summer. We'll do some Rolling Stones music on the way, too.

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0: Classic Rock KQ. It's the Rolling Stones. It's Happy. I would be Scott Savage. I am doing Happy on this 4th of July Saturday. Yes. Celebrating America's 250th birthday. How can you not be happy? Good stuff, man. Good stuff. I want to remind you that we're going to be back at it tomorrow morning with the Acoustic Storm. All your favorite bands and artists doing it unplugged. And it's brought to you by Musical Round at 105 East Central Entrance in Duluth. A big thanks to them always, where they buy, sell, and trade new and used musical gear. 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American Made with Aerosmith, set to go.
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0: 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Some of that right here for you, an Aerosmith, a KQ.

0: Led Zeppelin, it's Tangerine at KQ, and I would be Scott Savage. Fourth Fest is up and running all the way through tonight at Bayfront, currently happening. 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It's all right there, all right? 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

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American-made band here, huh? Molly Hatchet's Flirting with Disaster. Absolutely. 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

0: Electric Light Orchestra's Showdown at KQ, Kingpin movie. Have you seen it? McCracken. Ah, the hairdo. The good times. That was featured on that movie, as a matter of fact. That would be Scott Savage. Fireworks of Freedom Weekend brought to you by the Freenberg Minuet. And we got one of those lined up in just a little bit here. We'll do American Made artists all weekend long. Billy Joel's going to be doing that next for you. The Freenberg Minuet, by the way, if you're on your way to the lake, 4th of July weekend, make sure you stop by. 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
2: 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I am Geddy Lee, and I will sing whatever lyrics I want. Just start the song again, and this time do it right. Five. And a one, and a two, and a one, two, three, a one, two, three.
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0: 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Movies in the Park is beginning July 10th. 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For the July Saturday continues, the Red Hot Chili Peppers and some Jimi Hendrix music on the way.
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0: Classic Rock, KQ, Jimi Hendrix. Hey, Joe, Scott Savage. On this 4th of July Saturday, celebrating America's 250 Fireworks and Freedom Weekend, brought to you by the Freenberg Minuet, as we are paying homage, mixing in the American-made artists all along 4th of July weekend. We'll get back into more of that. As a matter of fact, we'll do American-made, a little Texas stuff with Stevie Ray Vaughan and Double Trouble in just a bit. Just about time for me to get out of here. Before I do, fire up another big set for you moments away.
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0: Stevie Wonder at Classic Rock KQ, the Northland's number one radio station. 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

0: That's a song that they came up with somewhat on the spot. They didn't have a lot of tunes when they started out, so the lead singer, Scott Stapp, would challenge his bandmates to come up with songs on the spot. And after doing something similar to that over and over and over, they cobbled it together, came up with Higher, lead single from 1999's Human Clay, really their breakthrough hit, and that is Creed with Higher. Classic Rock KQ. 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
0: Good morning, KQ. More than 82% of... Whoop, they're gone. Let's try it again. Good morning, KQ. More than 82% of women say guys should not do this after the age of 30. What is it?
11: Go without a shirt.
0: You might be right, but that's not the
5: right
0: answer we're looking for.
5: I mean, it's wrong, but right. Right.
0: Good morning, KQ. Did you hear the question?
5: Of course.
11: Yeah.
0: What's the answer?
11: Play a video game.
0: Not play a video,
5: video games. All right.
0: Good morning, KQ. Do you have the answer?
12: Is it play video games?
0: No, we just had that. That is not the answer. Good morning, KQ. More than 82% of women say guys should not do this after the age of 30. What is it? Got to make words for this to work.
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0: 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You could win an E-Force cordless trimmer and blower from Denny's Lawn and Garden. Whatever you're doing this 4th of July, fire us a picture, but make sure you include the keyword 4th. That'd be F-O-U-R-T-H. And send that in to 724-ROCK. We will pick out a winner Monday morning on the KQ Morning Show.
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3: If you read the history books, it's actually supposed to be July 2nd. 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I don't know. I should probably pick up a history book. I'm just trying to get to 6 o'clock so I can go have a beer and enjoy number 250 for the United States of America. It's a Fireworks and Freedom Weekend on KQ, brought to you by the Minuet. 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
1: 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Uh-oh, Bobo, fall down, go boom.
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0: Crown. 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
0: Crown
8: right.
0: Vic. Ford Crown Vic Family. Was it actually called the Family Truckster?
3: Crown Vic wagon I'm putting in. 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

0: 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Their frontman, Brett Michaels, live Grand Casino Hinckley coming up August 14th. Keep it locked on to KQ. 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
2: 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A former Grangekeeper, now about to become the Masters Champion.
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0: Grand Funk Railroad's We're an American Band at Classic Rock KQ on a Fireworks and Freedom Weekend brought to you by the Friedenberg Minilab. Days of Celebration, 6:40 Monday morning on the KQ Morning Show. Sergeant Rob Hurst will be back with Ask the Cop. That'll be at 7:40. No Duh Trivia at 8:40 today in Rock History to get to. 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
12: I'm just going to throw this out there, okay? Like, I am not a good driver, okay? Like, I'm not. I'm just not.
13: I know.
14: You don't even fill your own gas tank.
12: 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I can even do that.
14: What, do you want a cookie? 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
15: Cookie sounds good. 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
0: Are we ready to play? Maybe we don't.
16: Well
0: want
16: done.
0: To.
14: I was going to never mind.
0: Good morning, KQ. Are you ready to play No Duh Trivia?
15: Absolutely not.
16: Well duh.
14: Well duh?
0: Well duh.
14: Oh.
0: Sarah, how's this one sound?
12: It's gonna win.
0: This one's gonna win. Question number one. What's the name of Hawaii's NFL team?
16: They don't have one.
0: Very good. In this sentence, which of these words has a silent K? Here's a sentence. The knight knocks with his knuckles.
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16: All of them.
0: No.
14: No.
12: Oh, boy. I couldn't even hear him at first, so.
14: Yeah, duh. Or what did he say? What did we say?
0: Well, duh.
14: Well, duh. Yeah.
0: Huh. Well, duh.
14: Well,
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0: The Babies at the Northlands, number one radio station, Classic Rock KQ. I'm Jason Manning, just about out of here. Going to get out and enjoy the rest of this 4th of July holiday. Hopefully you're doing the same in a safe way. We'll come back in a couple of moments, fire off another long stretch of tunes. Hang tight.
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0: 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It is a freedom and fireworks and freedom weekend. There we go. American made artists all weekend long, brought to you by the Friedenberg Minuet.
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1: How many beers have you had?
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General George Washington marked July 4th with a double ration of rum for his soldiers. Big John Gunderson from Nashwalk marked July 4th by downing a case of Bush Latte and blowing off his two left fingers because he swore that firecracker was a dud. Happy 4th from KQ.